0: Every week, Cooper's Countdown is heard on great radio stations like this one. What do you got for us, Coop?
1: Let's go back to May 11th, 1988. Beetlejuice was on top of the box office. President Reagan was in Moscow for a summit with Gorbachev. And I was touring Europe live in the flesh. And these were your top five for that week. Kicking off at number five, a New Jersey band that isn't Bon Jovi or Bruce Springsteen, the Smithereens, cracked the top five with Only a Memory. At number four, Eric Clapton made it back into the charts with his Crossroads version of the classic After Midnight. Number three goes to Midnight Oil, an Australian band that was everywhere in the 80s, especially their song Beds Are Burning, one of the great records of all time, I think. Coming in at number two, our favorite wacky German Scorpions continued ruling the 80s with Rhythm of Love. And number one song of May 11, 1988 came from America's House Band, and they even managed to knock Michael Jackson off the number one spot with this music. Talking about Cheap Trick, The Flame.

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1: Hi, Alice. My 17-year-old teenage son has been a pain in the ass for the last few years. You raised teenagers, so I'm sure you can understand. I was worried he was getting into drugs and alcohol, but now he's in a band and his whole attitude turned around. He's much more pleasant to deal with and nicer to me. I still worry about the drugs. How can I push him to stay away from that side of the music business? Loyal listener, Deborah. Some people look at it as a rite of passage. The problem is that the drugs that are out there now are so much more deadly than anything that we were involved in. In fact, I never even did drugs till later on. I drank, and I drank beer, and I was okay with that, but it was a gateway to other things. But we never had fentanyl. We never had anything as deadly as that running around. And nobody I knew did heroin. I mean, heroin wasn't even a part of the story. But I can tell you right now that there's not, and you can tell him this from me, that there's not one rock star out there that sits around going, "Wow, I'm sure glad I did drugs." Because all of us stopped. Why? Because we were dying. That's why. That's a real good reason why not to do drugs. Well, if you want me to come over and smack some sense into your children, drop me a line at alice@alicesattic.com. Don't go anywhere. We'll be right back with some birthday bashes after this.
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0: Do you share a birthday with Nikki Sixx, Elvis, Britney Spears, or Bono? Well, you're about to find out, because Alice Cooper's going to invite you to blow out the candles for some festive celebrity birthday bashes.
1: Let's see who was born on this day, May 11th, my old friend and genius artist Salvador Dali, pop star Sabrina Carpenter, Allman Brothers band member Butch Trucks, and the one and only Animal and war singer Eric Burton. How about a classic from the Animals that supposedly inspired Bob Dylan to go electric? House of the Rising Sun.

0: There's more Alice Cooper coming sooner than later. Alice's Attic with Alice Cooper.
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7: You'll laugh, you'll cry, you'll headbang. You'll need to use the bathroom. And your incredibly talented host does all of that at once. 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Your host with the least body fat. It's Alice's Attic with Alice Cooper.
8: You're back in the attic with Alice Cooper. Maybe one day I'll do a show from my kitchen or living room. But for now, we're in the attic. So this hour, Live and Kicking is coming up, and we're going to the Isle of Wight, August 29th, 1970. Then Tales from the Attic, about a night in Detroit that I've thought about 1,000 times since it happened. Then Rock Trivia, and the answer involves a bunch of hippies getting arrested for having a good time in London Park. But now, it's time for some rock.
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0: Now, some live music for a dead audience.
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0: It's live and kicking.
2: The Guinness Book of Records had the Isle of Wight Festival at 700,000 attendees, which means it was larger than Woodstock the previous year. The lineup was extraordinary. Jimi Hendrix, The Doors, The Moody Blues, Miles Davis, 10 Years After, Jethro Tull, and the list goes on. The Who started their set at 2 in the morning. They were deep into the Tommy tour, and they played most of the rock opera from start to finish. Joni Mitchell went on after The Who, which nobody wanted to do. So we're going to hear their live version of Magic Bus, which Pete Townsend said was his favorite song to play live because of the rhythm. And John Entwistle said it was his least favorite because the bass part was almost entirely the same note repeated. So here's Magic Bus live from the Isle of Wight Festival.

0: Alice continues next. Alice's Attic with Alice Cooper.
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2: 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We were covering Beatles songs and Stones and Who songs and Yardbirds. We idolized them. And then in October 1969, after being in Detroit, there we were on the same bill. And I mean, how great was that? These guys were our heroes. Pete Townsend, one of my favorite. Keith Moon, one of my best buddies from all time. Daltrey and I have been friends forever. But at the time, they were just like our idols. I still respect Pete Townsend as being the spirit of rock and roll. Well, if you want to open for me, write to alice@alicesattic.com. I'll be back after this with rock trivia from a bunch of hippies, so don't move.
0: Alice will be right back with more rock and roll that doesn't suck.
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0: Alice Cooper has some rock trivia for you. Go for it, Alice.
1: Here's a deep one. What was the B-side to Led Zeppelin's Black Dog? Anybody here? Anybody in there? No? If you know this one, I'm worried about you. It's Misty Mountain Hop. The song was about a real event on July 7th, 1968 at Hyde Park in London. A rally called Legalize Pot saw thousands of people gathered in the park to advocate for marijuana legalization, flowers in their hair, the whole situation. The police came and arrested loads of people. Robert Plant was there paying close attention, so the lyrics described the scene directly. I didn't know that's what that song was about. So, let's hear it, Misty Mountain Hop.

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1: It's more Alice after the break. Alice's Attic with Alice Cooper.
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9: Somewhere lurking in the dark shadows is a radio host who doesn't suck, even though he's always been a bit of a freak. But he does think you're worthy of listening to his show. Crank up the most talented man whose eye makeup is better than yours. The king of your kind. It's Alice's Attic with Alice Cooper.
0: Welcome back to Alice Cooper's Attic. Be careful. Easy to get lost up here. I don't want you to end up in that stack of rotting corpses over there in the corner. That could be unhealthy. So, lots coming up this hour. We've got You Gotta Love the 80s with a Genesis classic. Then we'll check in on some True Idiots on Hey Stupid. And finally, I'll finish off the hour with some rock trivia on a band you didn't even know was from Detroit. But now, how about this?
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0: It's time to travel back to one very dynamic decade. You gotta love the 80s in Alice's Attic. Here's Coop now.
2: Who doesn't love Genesis' song, Land of Confusion? The lyrics were written in 1986 by Mike Rutherford, not Phil Collins. Rutherford called it, in his own words, a kind of 80s protest song. That's about how we live in a very nice world and what a mess we're making of it. How it should all be so easy and it's all so difficult. He wrote it during the height of the Cold War with nuclear anxiety, Reagan and Gorbachev, terrorism, AIDS, the world feeling genuinely fragile. Sounds familiar. So here's Land of Confusion from Genesis.

0: hasn't flown the coop. Alice will be back in just a few. Alice's Attic with Alice Cooper.
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0: human knowledge.
1: Come on and dare to be stupid. We're all waiting for you. Let's go.
2: Alice's Attic with Alice Cooper presents
3: Hey Stupid.
4: Well, ready to be wowed by humanity? Here we go. First trip, Florida. Two tourists found a dead alligator in the road, so they decided to strap it to the roof of their car and drive across Florida to have it taxidermed. They made it about 200 miles before the police pulled them over and informed them it's illegal, and they now owe $5,000 in fines. For what? Putting an alligator on your car? Okay. Next, we go to Kentucky, where a man was issued a DUI in Bowling Green for riding a horse while drunk. The 48-year-old man had apparently knocked down a full bottle of bourbon before getting on the horse and riding it through town. Now, if he would have done this naked with a blonde wig, it would have been even better. And finally, back to Florida, where a 22-year-old is in trouble for playing a prank on a police officer. He created an AI-generated video of the cop's police car being broken into and showed it to him while he was inside a sports store. Then the cop ran out to the parking lot to see his car was fine. The prankster ended up in handcuffs. It was not AI. They were real handcuffs. Well, I've got some rock trivia coming up after this quick break, so stick around. Now, did the kid think, oh, this guy looks like he has a sense of humor. I know, I'll play a trick on him. And when he sees what a funny trick it is, he'll laugh and probably pat me on the back. No.
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0: 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It's Rock Trivia on Alice's Attic with Alice Cooper.
1: Even though the Romantics were from Detroit, where did they record their hit, What I Like About You? In Florida. They had wanted to record the album at Criteria Studios, but they were pushed out by a more important band, so they recorded it in a studio in Miami Beach. The Romantics were a Detroit band. They formed on Valentine's Day, 1977, and their first show was that same night, opening for the new MC5. Great band. I've always said you can't be depressed after you're listening to What I Like About You. That song and September are the two songs you can't be depressed after. So let's hear one you all know. Everybody get up. This is a dance song.

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10: It's another fun and exciting night in Alice's Attic while I'm traveling the world performing for massive crowds, meeting celebrities, and golfing the world's best courses. You're sitting there listening to me do all of that in your cubicle. Lucky you. Well, this hour in the attic, we're going to go to the movies twice. First, a Kansas song from a Will Ferrell comedy, then a Deep Purple song from a Jack Black classic. And of course, I'll be blowing up your brain with my freaky facts. So let's get this thing started.
7: Alice's Attic with Alice Cooper.

I woke last night to the sound of thunder. How far off, I sat and wondered. Started humming a song from 1962. Ain't it funny how the night moves? When you just don't seem to have as much to lose. Strange how the night moves.

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And now, it's more rock. It's Alice's Attic with Alice Cooper.

0: coming to your radio right now. It's Movie Music Madness, starring the one and only Alice Cooper.
1: I'm sure most of you have seen the 2004 movie Anchorman, Legend of Ron Burgundy, starred Will Ferrell as the fictional news anchorman Ron Burgundy. Even though it was supposed to take place in 1974, several of the songs in the film were not released until 1976, but I guess that's just creative license. The song in question is Kansas' Carry On Wayward Son, which was notably on the soundtrack featuring a version performed as a medley by Kansas and Will Ferrell in character as Ron Burgundy, which basically says everything you need to know about the tone of the movie. So here's Carry On Wayward Son from Anchorman.
2: Carry on.

0: 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Alice's Attic with Alice Cooper.
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Now, it's more music. Alice's Attic with Alice Cooper.

0: And now, Alice's Attic with Alice Cooper presents more fun and freaky facts. Take it away, Coop.
1: It's freaky fact time. Here we go. Even though they spend most of their lives in water, hippos cannot swim. The sun is 400 times wider than the moon, but also 400 times further away from the earth. So they appear to be the same size. If we were to fill the Grand Canyon with all 8 billion people on the planet, it wouldn't even fill 25%. The Japanese spider crab could grow to be bigger than a human. Actually, they have found the Japanese spider crabs to be 12 feet in length. That's a monster. And finally tonight, there is a form of massage and ballet that uses pythons to massage your body. My wife just looked up and went, yeah. Well, I'm going to take a quick break while you think about all of that, but I'll be right back with a bonus movie music madness tune, so stay right there.
0: Your teller of Detroit stories, Alice Cooper, will return after these messages.
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0: It's time for Movie Music Madness, where Alice attempts to play the soundtrack to West Side Story.
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3: Let's go back to 2003 and the Jack Black classic School of Rock. Black stars as Dewey Finn, a failed rock musician who gets hired as a substitute teacher at an elite private school. His plan is to do as little as possible. His plan changes when he discovers the kids can play. During their first guitar lesson, Jack stands at the chalkboard and teaches the students the foundational riffs of rock and roll. Then he demonstrates how to play Smoke on the Water by Deep Purple, explaining it as the most important riff a beginner can learn. I guess he's not wrong. So here's Smoke on the Water from school.

0: tonight, Frank.
1: Alice Cooper is coming up next. Alice's Attic with Alice Cooper.
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1: Welcome to the deepest confines of the mind of Alice Cooper. It's a bit dusty up here, and oh, is it cluttered. There's a memory of hanging out with John Lennon and Anne Murray at LA's The Troubadour in 73. And over here is Alice's Cortez High School locker combination. And why is there a random recollection of pre-concert pickled herring in Oslo in 2017? But amidst the mélange, there's a wealth of rock and roll tidbits and knowledge that never fails to entertain and engage. So without further ado, here's your fastidious host. It's Alice's Attic with Alice Cooper.
10: 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I wouldn't trust those AI algorithms. Way better having a real live rock star doing it for you. Okay, this hour, we've got an Attic classic from a Canadian band that wrote an anthem on a road trip through California, then another genius listener email, and we'll finish up with some rock trivia on a song Eddie Van Halen called Just a Stupid Thing, Just Two Chords, But Now... Music time.
1: Alice's Attic with Alice Cooper.

On the way, Alice will have an Attic classic. Right now, it's more rock. It's Alice's Attic with Alice Cooper.

0: on Alice's Attic with Alice Cooper. 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
1: Five-man electrical band had been at it for years. They formed in 1963 in Ottawa, but when their label brought them to L.A. in 1970 to try to break through, it did not go the way they hoped. They would release records, but nothing happened. They were disillusioned and broke. So they decided to go on a road trip through California on Route 66. As singer Les Emerson was watching scenery from the car window, it hit him. The road was lined with so many billboards and signs, you could barely enjoy the landscape. Then he thought, who gets to put up these signs telling everybody what to do? And that, of course, turned into their first hit single, Signs. Not my favorite song. Only because once you hear the punchline, you don't ever want to hear it again. The song is a great song. And then Tesla re-records it. So I got to hear it again for the rest of my life. It's okay to not like songs. I guarantee you there are bands out there or there are disc jockeys that hate Alice Cooper songs. But they go, yeah, but you know what? Everybody loves this song. It was the same way with Pretty Woman. Roy Orbison did Pretty Woman. I heard it so many times on the radio, I couldn't stand the song anymore. And then Van Halen does it. Now I got to listen to it again, and I've got to play it on my radio show. I love Van Halen. I just hate that song. Cheryl's like that with Brown Eyed Girl. So here's the original version before Tesla got their hands on it. Signs.

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0: Impress your friends and family by telling them you have Alice Cooper's email address. 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
1: Hello, Alice. My name is Brittany. Not like Britney Spears. I'm actually a dude. Oh, I could change my whole voice on that then. Hello, Alice. My name is Brittany. Not like Britney Spears. I'm actually a dude. I don't know what my parents were thinking, but here I am. Anyway, I thought I would let you know that I also know what it's like to have a girl's name. Play some Alice Cooper, please. Peace out, Brittany Grundo. What a great name. Brittany Grundo is a sci-fi name. That's like a detective in the future. Brittany Grundo. Not Grundo. Grundo, get in here. Well, if you're a boy who has a girl's name, drop me a line at alice@aliceisattic.com. I'll be right back with some rock trivia, so don't move.
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1: Which Van Halen song was written as a punk rock parody with the challenge to use only two chords? Ain't Talking About Love. Here's Eddie Van Halen's own description. It was originally supposed to be a punk rock parody. It was a stupid thing to us. Just two chords. It didn't end up sounding punk, but that was the intention. He called it the lamest song I'd ever written and held on to it for months before he played it for the rest of the band. Of course, he was wrong and it became a massive hit. So here's Ain't Talking About Love.

0: Alice will be back tomorrow at his usual time. Please stay tuned to this station. We've heard there might be a DJ doing a show from their basement. Alice's Attic with Alice Cooper.
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4: I'm Omni Broadcasting Meteorologist Jennifer Wojcicki with your updated forecast. Thunderstorms likely tonight, otherwise cloudy skies expected. Lows dip down to about 68. Northwesterly winds around 5 miles per hour. Cloudy skies expected again tomorrow, chance of rain showers. Daytime highs approaching 83. Lows dip down to about 68. Tomorrow night, slight chance of rain showers. I'm Omni Broadcasting's meteorologist, Jennifer Wojcicki.
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2: I'm Omni Broadcasting meteorologist Jennifer Wojcicki with your updated forecast. Thunderstorms likely tonight, otherwise cloudy skies expected. Lows dip down to about 68. Northwesterly winds around 5 miles per hour. Cloudy skies expected again tomorrow. Chance of rain showers. Daytime highs approaching 83. Lows dip down to about 68. Tomorrow night, slight chance of rain showers. I'm Omni Broadcasting's meteorologist, Jennifer Wojcicki.
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1: I'm Omni Broadcasting meteorologist Jennifer Wojcicki with your updated forecast. Thunderstorms likely tonight, otherwise cloudy skies expected. Lows dip down to about 68. Northwesterly winds around 5 miles per hour. Cloudy skies expected again tomorrow, chance of rain showers. Daytime highs approaching 83. Lows dip down to about 68. Tomorrow night, slight chance of rain showers. I'm Omni Broadcasting's meteorologist, Jennifer Wojcicki.
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2: I'm Omni Broadcasting Meteorologist Jennifer Wojcicki with your updated forecast. Thunderstorms likely tonight, otherwise cloudy skies expected. Lows dip down to about 68. Northwesterly winds around 5 miles per hour. Cloudy skies expected again tomorrow. Chance of rain showers. Daytime highs approaching 83. Lows dip down to about 68. Tomorrow night, slight chance of rain showers. I'm Omni Broadcasting's meteorologist, Jennifer Wojcicki.
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2: I'm Omni Broadcasting Meteorologist Jennifer Wojcicki with your updated forecast. Thunderstorms likely tonight, otherwise cloudy skies expected. Lows dip down to about 68. Northwesterly winds around 5 miles per hour. Cloudy skies expected again tomorrow. Chance of rain showers. Daytime highs approaching 83. Lows dip down to about 68. Tomorrow night, slight chance of rain showers. I'm Omni Broadcasting's meteorologist, Jennifer Wojcicki.
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2: 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A few showers and storms in the area at times today with highs topping out near 83 degrees. And on the water, east winds 5 to 10 knots, seas around 2 feet. High tide 9:09 a.m., low tide 5:20 p.m., high tide 8:47 a.m. With your Omni Broadcasting Marine forecast, this is meteorologist Phil Jensko.
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0: Def Leppard and Hysteria on 100.3 K-Rock, the classic rock station. Speaking of Hysteria, a little bit of rain out there this morning. So if you plan to make that morning commute, give yourself a little extra time on the roadways. And yeah, you might want to give yourself a little extra space between you and the next car as well. Because you never know what that other guy is going to do. And braking action is not quite so hot. So in the rain. 69 degrees right now, a high of 79 this afternoon. It's Tuesday. Yesterday, you had Bobby and Tom. Today, you have Bobby and Skylar.
1: That's right. You're back.
0: I am back. I can tell how excited you are to see me this morning. And let me tell you, my friend, it's so mutual. Whatever he says. Whatever. The good news is today, after that rain pushes out of the area, the rest of the week, Bobby, looks beautiful.
1: Yeah?
0: 84 tomorrow, 84 Thursday, 83 on Friday before we get to the weekend. So,
1: A little cold front coming through Friday.
0: Yeah, a little bit. It's gonna dip. Well, it's that northeast wind at 5. It's dropping at that 1 degree. But we'll check your full forecast in just a little bit. Skyler Black and Bobby Durrell, the B-Team Morning Show on the air on a Tuesday, brought to you by Stripes Pub and Grill in Navarre, as well as Okaloosa Gas and Outcast Sushi in Miramar Beach. And I've got a few in mind as we get ready to talk about this first national holiday. Mm-hmm. It's International Nurses Day.
1: Yeah. It's 24 hours to thank the people keeping us alive while we complain about the waiting room like it's a 5-star resort.
0: Yeah, they probably deal with more griping and bitching than any profession, honestly.
1: You know, in retrospect, we probably should have done this one a little later so that Kelly Light was up. But anyway, International Nurses Day rolls around every May 12th. And suddenly, everyone remembers hospitals aren't run by inspirational posters and a guy in a white coat with good hair. No, it's a tip of the cap to nurses. You know, the licensed professionals who do the actual work. Translating doctor hieroglyphics, catching mistakes before they become headlines, and keeping you alive while you argue about your pain scale like it's a Yelp review. Yeah, we pretend it's a celebration, but it's really a yearly group confession that we've been taking competence for granted and calling it bedside manner. So send the flowers. Post the hashtag. Clap if you must. Just understand, the real miracle is they keep showing up.
0: Yeah, I didn't even think about the hieroglyphics and lack of handwriting that doctors have.
1: Yeah.
0: They do have to decipher a lot. International Nurses Day. So, Kelly Light, I know you're not listening this early.
1: Yeah.
0: But the clip is recorded.
1: That's right.
0: We'll send it to you. Tammy O'Gallagher, same for you.
1: That's right.
0: Any other nurses out there?
1: I'm sure, and since we've missed them, they're probably going to be bitching at us.
0: Well, you know what? Like we said, nurses get bitched at all the time, so let them reciprocate just a little bit. It's the B-Team Morning Show. We appreciate you all dialing in and spending this Tuesday morning with us. Like I said, it's rainy out there. But it's not going to last all day. This afternoon looks pretty good. High is 79. Here's the Dire Straits and So Far Away on the classic rock station. This is 100.3 K-Rock.

0: You know, I gotta give credit where credit's due. This little shopping center that we're in now with the studio. It's interesting. Anytime it rains, like only half of the lights work. When I walked in, I went over to flip on the switch, and I think we got 2 of 6 bulbs to illuminate.
1: That's awesome.
0: So maybe we've got a little bit of a roof leak.
1: Possibly. Yeah.
0: Dropping some water on the ballast.
1: Very nice.
0: You can really hear it though. It's coming down.
1: It's coming down.
0: Good morning, Emerald Coast. It's a soggy morning out there. We're the B-Team Morning Show on 100.3 K-Rock, Skyler Black and Bobby Durrell. 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And as we continue to look into the National Day calendar, second one we got to talk about this morning happens to be National Nutty Fudge Day.
1: Oh, that's right, because we needed a holiday to celebrate sugar glued to nuts, like a bad decision that somehow keeps winning.
0: Yeah, but it's all about the protein, Bobby.
1: It's National Nutty Fudge Day, and it's that proud little square on the calendar where we all pretend a fistful of sugar and a handful of nuts counts as tradition instead of Tuesday. Yeah, it's a holiday built for office break rooms, church bake sales, and the kind of emotional decisions you make standing in front of an open fridge at 11:47 p.m. You know, the rules are simple. You eat something dense enough to patch drywall, tell yourself you'll only have one piece, and then immediately start negotiating with your own conscience like it's a hostage situation. Look, don't worry. This isn't a punchline. It's just the warm-up stretch before we all pull something.
0: You know, I enjoy some nutty fudge now and again, but I just never would have picked the middle of May to be National Nutty Fudge Day.
1: Well, it's the middle of May because you got to eat it quickly.
0: Oh, it's going to melt?
1: That's right.
0: Yeah, I just don't find myself eating fudge in May, but maybe I should today. Maybe I should. All right, we're going to take a break. We're going to pay a couple bills. We do have a lot to get to as we move through the rest of the morning here, folks. Some local news. Of course, Dan Diamond will get you caught up on that here closer towards 7 o'clock. The full forecast just around the corner. And, of course, a couple more days to reveal on the National Day calendar coming up after 6:30. So stay with us. On the way, music from Eddie Money, Pat Benatar, Skid Row, and more on the classic rock station. 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
2: 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A few showers and storms in the area at times today with highs topping out near 83 degrees. And on the water, east winds 5 to 10 knots, seas around 2 feet. High tide at 9:09 a.m., low tide 5:20 p.m., high tide 8:47 a.m. With your Omni Broadcasting Marine Forecast, this is meteorologist Phil Jensko.
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0: Ben Benatar treating me right. And speaking of treating me right, got to give a shout out to my partner here, Mr. Bobby Durrell. Always treating me right and giving me the correct pronunciations of words that have never been in my vocabulary before.
1: Well, don't get in too big of a hurry.
0: Well, this one on the National Day calendar is, the rain has stopped Bobby's iPad.
1: Yes, it has.
0: God, Mother Nature is pretending it's Monday.
1: Oh, it's one of those days.
0: It is one of those days.
1: Anyway.
0: Hey, don't forget, tomorrow and Thursday morning, Captain Billy's going to be on the air with us. Coming in coming in this week. Talk about his landing this weekend to take over the city.
1: Bringing us breakfast.
0: Bringing us breakfast,
1: or
0: Captain.
1: Going out and coming back in.
0: We expect to see him at 8. Should he forget breakfast, it'll be closer to about 8:20. Chick-fil-A's right up the road. That's probably the most convenient option for him.
1: Yep.
0: But I don't think either one of us would complain about Chick-fil-A breakfast.
1: Nah, a little chicken of the Lord. I could do that.
0: So anyway, that is coming your way tomorrow and Thursday. We'll preview his schedule of events this weekend to take over the city of Fort Walton for the 70th time.
1: Mm-hmm.
0: And I'd like to talk to him a little bit about his idea on his theme this year, air raiders, and tying that back in with our local aviation military history here. So,
1: yeah, a lot of fun.
0: All right. Today on the National Day calendar, the third one we have to talk about, thank you, Bobby, Limerick Day.
1: That's right. Where five lines prove you can rhyme, overshare, and still call it literature if you end with something vaguely illegal.
0: Okay. Tell me more.
1: Limerick Day is the annual civic duty where grown adults pretend five lines in a cheap rhyme scheme count as culture. You know, then act shocked when it turns into poetry's version of a bar fight. You know, it's a tip of the hat to Edward Lear, patron saint of saying something ridiculous with confidence and walking away before anyone asks follow-up questions. You know, the rules are simple. A-A-B-B-A-A. A little rhythm, a little menace. And the goal is to cram a whole bad idea into a tiny box and call it art. You know, think of it as a holiday for people who can't commit to a full poem, but still need attention like it's oxygen.
0: Limerick Day.
1: Mm-hmm.
0: That's a new one for me. So, you learned me good.
1: Well, there you go.
0: All right.
1: Now you know. See, it seems like that should be, you know, in March, but it's in May.
0: Kind of like, you know, Nutty Fudge Day should be not in May, but here we are in the middle of May. All right, stick tight. Local news coming up in just a little bit. Right now, Cream, Sunshine of Your Love. It's 100.3 K-Rock. 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

0: I think that's going to be the new theme song of the Okaloosa County TDC, since we bought a $10 million rust bucket for the divers.
1: Yeah, I just don't even.
0: I saw it sitting over the Portamobile on Sunday driving to Biloxi. I just don't get it, man. I don't get it at all. I cannot imagine why anyone would want to come here to do their diving. But I mean, when you have so much better diving and snorkeling down in the Keys, but it is what it is. 69 degrees, plenty of rain across northwest Florida right now. It's going to stay that way most of the morning. I'm taking a look at the radar, and there's a lot of rain coming in from the Gulf off to the southwest. So prepare for it to be a soggy start to your Tuesday. Now, on the national day calendar, we have one final day to reveal. It's called National Odometer Day.
1: That's right. It's celebrating the only thing in your life that consistently goes up, even if it lies when you buy a lightly used car.
0: Oh, the guys that rolled them back.
1: National Odometer Day is that sacred little pause in the year where we all stare at the number in our dashboard and pretend they're just miles, not evidence. You see, it's a celebration of distance traveled, maintenance ignored, and beautiful lies we tell ourselves. You know, I'll get the oil change next week. The same way a gambler says he's quitting after one more hand. Some people commemorate it by chasing a satisfying rollover. Others by finally admitting their car's been, well, to more places than they have. But either way, it's a reminder that time moves forward, rubber wears down, and your warranty left the building a long, long, long time ago.
0: National Odometer Day. Sometimes it's not about the mileage on the odometer, but who was driving those miles on the odometer.
1: That's right. Yeah, it was, you know, it's just in town. Little old lady used it to drive back and forth to church on Sunday.
0: Right. Or some high school kid that drove it like a bat out of hell.
1: Yeah.
0: 6:52 is the time. We're minutes away from 7. On the way, music from Phil Collins on the classic rock station 100.3 K-Rock. It's the B-Team Morning Show. A look at local news with Dan Diamond is next.
2: Your Omni Broadcasting news for this morning is brought to you by McCaskill & Company, the Emerald Coast finest jeweler. I'm Dan Diamond. According to FHP, a white truck driven by a 61-year-old man from Fort Walton Beach was headed south in the Fort Walton Beach Medical Center parking lot on Friday, May the 8th, around 7:45 p.m., and hit a silver truck in the parking lot. Officials say the driver of the white truck was having a medical emergency at the time of the crash. He was taken to the emergency room, where he later died. Okaloosa County Sheriff's Office deputies were called to Fuller Road in Crestview for an armed disturbance yesterday. Officials say 48-year-old Stephen Smelly had a knife and was threatening his family members. He then barricaded himself in a camper trailer. Law enforcement was able to obtain a search warrant and an arrest warrant for Smelly. He allegedly tried to leave the trailer and run away on foot before being caught by deputies. And that is your Omni Broadcasting news for this morning, sponsored by McCaskill & Company. I'm Dan Diamond.
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0: Ozzy and No More Tears on a rainy Tuesday morning here in Destin, Fort Walton Beach. Hope everybody's doing well out there. I'm Skyler Black. He's Bobby Durrell with his iPad right at his nose.
1: Yep. Ready to just
0: put a crack in the screen?
1: Yes. Ready to punch this thing.
0: I've been watching a show over to my left here for the last 10 minutes or so. He hasn't said very many complimentary things about his iPad.
1: Mm-hmm.
0: In fact, he said a few things we probably shouldn't say on the air.
1: Yep. Sure did.
0: It's going to be rainy all morning long, but it should push out of our area this afternoon, lead way to mostly cloudy skies today, a high of 79. A lot of sun, though, starting tomorrow and through the weekend, highs in the mid-80s. More on that coming up in just a little while. Skyler Black and Bobby Durrell, the B-Team Morning Show on the air. Yes, tomorrow morning and Thursday morning, Captain Billy will be in on the air with us. I believe tomorrow morning he's also bringing the Queen, Debbie Fisher, with him as well.
1: Tomorrow as well? I thought it was only Thursday is what you're saying.
0: Thursday.
1: Okay, so it's tomorrow.
0: Tomorrow and Thursday. Oh. The Queen's coming with the Captain tomorrow, and I think First Mate Mark Grinlin joining the Captain on Thursday as well.
1: Oh, cool.
0: So, yeah. And you're going to get breakfast two mornings this week.
1: That's right. I better.
0: That's the rule. That's the rule. Don't let Bobby down.
1: That's the rule. Don't let me down, Bruce.
0: Don't let the first VP resign with 30 days to go.
1: I actually have no problem sending you back out to go get food. I have done it. I will do it again.
0: Is there enough room in the budget for that? Well, if you didn't hear Dan Diamond's news about 20 minutes ago, a 48-year-old man was arrested, and this is coming out last night, after threatening family members while armed with a knife and barricading himself inside a Crestview home on Monday. Okaloosa County Sheriff's Office says Stephen Smelly refused to leave a camper trailer.
1: Smelly.
0: That smelly smell. Mm-hmm. He refused to leave a camper trailer on Fuller Road after deputies responded to an armed disturbance. Now, Mr. Smelly reported he had a knife and threatened several family members beforehand. Deputies tried their hand at negotiations with Mr. Smelly, but he did not cooperate. More units arrived to assist the situation. Following extended negotiations and deputies obtaining a search warrant and an arrest warrant, Mr. Smelly exited the residence. He then tried to flee on foot, but he was caught. Mr. Smelly is currently in the Okaloosa County Jail.
1: Aw.
0: Mm-hmm. Looks like another guy in Fort Walton that's kind of a moron, too.
1: Yeah, he does look like he's a little bit of a pain.
0: Oh. Just don't come out and say it.
1: No, I just meant he's a pain.
0: Oh, right? Yeah. Well, he wasn't walking, Bubby. Mm-hmm. He was trying to run.
1: Yeah. Oh, is that what I was saying?
0: Yeah. It's the BT Morning Show. On a Tuesday, Skyler Black and Bobby Durrell, brought to you by Stripes Pub and Grill at Navarre, Okaloosa Gas, as well as Outcast Sushi in Miramar Beach. Be careful on those morning commutes. Heavy rain's going to continue the next several hours. Roads could be a little bit slick in places. All right, Sticks on the way, Steve Miller, and more. Right now, Aldo Nova and Fantasy on the Classic Rock Station, 100.3 K-Rock.

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0: 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Living in South Okaloosa County is going to lead to your way to a soggy commute this morning. Going to be dealing with heavy rainfall all morning long. That full forecast is just around the corner. And once this rain pushes out this afternoon, we've got a beautiful rest of the week in store. So more on that here in just a little bit. Skyler Black and Bobby Durrell, the B-Team Morning Show is on the air. 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And speaking of living in the USA, Bobby, syphilis cases are exploding across the U.S. right now.
1: Well, there you go. Yeah, it had to happen somewhere, I guess.
0: Doctors warn the sexually transmitted infection can quietly cause serious heart damage if it goes untreated. Now, researchers say syphilis cases have surged more than 80% in recent years, with congenital syphilis passed from pregnant mothers to babies also sharply rising. Now, while the disease is usually associated with sores or rashes, experts say untreated infections can eventually attack the brain, nerves, and cardiovascular system years down the road. Late-stage syphilis can damage the aorta, the body's main artery, potentially leading to aneurysms, heart valve problems, or other life-threatening complications. Doctors say the infection is still easily treated with antibiotics and when caught early, but many people don't realize they have it because symptoms can disappear for long periods. And health experts are urging more routine testing, especially since syphilis rates are now at their highest levels in decades. Wow. So before you hop in the sack with somebody new, just keep that in mind. I've been seeing this the last 4 or 5 days, but is this hantavirus or hantavirus or whatever? Is this going to be our new COVID?
1: Probably not.
0: Got the CDC has folks in Atlanta and in a regional office in Omaha currently in quarantine and locked down right now after they came back from that cruise ship, that there were 18 apparent cases of that hantavirus. That was according to Fox and Friends this morning, but God, trying to blow everything up. Constantly throwing throwing stuff out of proportion. Driving me crazy. All right, well, something's always driving Uncle Bobby crazy, and we're going to hear from him in about 20 minutes. So we got your advice from Uncle Bobby just a little ways away, plus some more local stuff to get to here in just a bit as well. On the way, AC/DC, The Doors, Rat, and more on the classic rock station, 100.3 K-Rock.
2: I'm Omni broadcasting meteorologist Jennifer Wojcicki with your updated forecast. Chance of thunderstorms today. Otherwise, cloudy skies expected. Daytime highs approaching 79. Northeasterly winds 8 to 15 miles per hour. Slight chance of rain showers. Tonight, lows dip down to about 66. Partly cloudy skies. Sunshine mixed with clouds at times. Tomorrow, high temperatures reach up to 83. I'm Omni Broadcasting's meteorologist, Jennifer Vujicic.
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0: 100.3 K-Rock, the classic rock station. The Doors and Lover Madly on a Tuesday morning. It's soggy outside, but don't worry. The sogginess will not keep the illustrious Uncle Bobby away. He'll be here.
1: Is that where we're going with that?
0: Uh-huh. About 8 minutes to give you your daily advice. Got a little story for you coming out of sunny Southern California.
1: Yeah?
0: In Arcadia, California, Democrat Mayor Eileen Wang has resigned and admitted she secretly worked for the Chinese government before taking office. Federal prosecutors say Wang helped publish pro-China propaganda articles at a Chinese language news outlet aimed at Southern California readers. The articles reportedly pushed messages approved by Chinese officials, including denying accusations of human rights abuses in China. Now, prosecutors say she worked with her former fiancé, who already went to prison in the same investigation. Now, the resigned mayor, Ms. Wang, faces up to 10 years in federal prison. So, anyway, California always making the news in politics these days for all the wrong reasons. I wonder if Eileen Wang knew Fang Fang, and that's how she knew, what was his name? Eric Swalwell, I think was his name.
1: Yeah.
0: But anyway, he was the one that checked up with the Chinese spy. So maybe they were friends. I don't know. You just never know what's happening out there with the fruits and nuts of California. All right, stick tight. Uncle Bobby coming up in just a little bit. In the meantime, BTO, Let It Ride, 100.3 K-Rock.

0: Rat and round and round on 100.3 K-Rock, the classic rock station. It's 7:46 and is the sun out yet? No. The answer is no. It's still raining. It's going to be raining most of the morning, but this afternoon things will not necessarily clear off, but we'll start to dry out. Beautiful weather the rest of the week. We'll check your forecast and news here in just a few moments. But the music in the background tells us one thing. It's time for your daily advice with Ask Uncle Bobby, all stitched together by our friends at Buy Tomcat Custom Apparel.
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1: That's right. Yeah, I guess I'll probably be there.
0: All right. Today, Uncle Bobby, your question comes in from the Analog Ghost account.
1: Yeah. I'm the buy in Buy Tomcat.
0: You are.
1: Sorry. Go ahead.
0: Dear Uncle Bobby, I avoid social media, and it makes me feel out of touch. Am I hurting myself by staying away, and how do I deal with the fear of missing out?
1: Hey, listen, you're not out of touch, okay? You're out of their touch. And there's a difference here, and it really matters, like the difference between opting out of a cult and forgetting to RSVP to a brunch, okay? Look, social media is a crowded elevator where everyone is loudly pitching their personal brand and pretending to smell its confidence. You're stepping out of that elevator is not a weakness. It's a power. See, the trick is to stop acting like you're behind and start acting like you're unavailable. See, here's what you do. You flaunt the absence. When someone asks why they can't find you, you give them a calm little half smile like you're protecting an endangered species, and you say you keep a low profile. Then you go one step better. You let a rumor breathe that you have a secret account, and you never confirm it. Because, see, confirmation is for amateurs and customer support. Look, people will start treating you like a limited release sneaker. Annoying, mysterious, somehow worth chasing. And the fear of missing out? Well, you got to replace that with the fear of being too easy to access. See, your life is not a free sample tray. If somebody wants updates, they can call you like a radical new invention. And if that makes them uncomfortable, good, because growth hurts. See, you're not hurting yourself by staying away. You are choosing the kind of life that does not require a constant status report. And that's the whole point.
0: Analog ghost account. There you go. There's your response from Uncle Bobby this morning. Again, all stitched together by our friends at Buy Tomcat Custom Apparel.
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1: No, not today.
0: All right, maybe tomorrow we'll add something else. Never know. It's becoming quite the slogan.
1: Buy custom with what you choose.
0: All right, we'll work that into the verbiage tomorrow. That's a good start. Local news is next. Here's Dan Diamond.
2: 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I'm Dan Diamond. According to FHP, a white truck driven by a 61-year-old man from Fort Walton Beach was headed south in the Fort Walton Beach Medical Center parking lot on Friday, May the 8th, around 7:45 p.m., and hit a silver truck in the parking lot. Officials say the driver of the white truck was having a medical emergency at the time of the crash. He was taken to the emergency room, where he later died. Okaloosa County Sheriff's Office deputies were called to Fuller Road in Crestview for an armed disturbance yesterday. Officials say 48-year-old Stephen Smelly had a knife and was threatening his family members. He then barricaded himself in a camper trailer. Law enforcement was able to obtain a search warrant and an arrest warrant for Smelly. He allegedly tried to leave the trailer and run away on foot before being caught by deputies. And that is your Omni Broadcasting news for this morning, sponsored by McCaskill & Company. I'm Dan Diamond.
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5: It's time for This Day in Local History. In May of 1995, a quiet but important chapter in Okaloosa County history came to an end when the final county-owned building tied to the old Okaloosa Island Authority were demolished. Today, Okaloosa Island is packed with hotels, condos, restaurants, and beach traffic, but after World War II, it was mostly undeveloped shoreline and sand dunes. Local leaders believed this island could become a major tourism destination, so in 1947, the Florida legislature created the Okaloosa Island Authority to help guide and manage its development. The authority oversaw leases, planned commercial growth, and helped shape the island's earliest resorts, attractions, and beach businesses during the 1950s and 60s. In many ways, it served as the master planner for what would become one of Northwest Florida's busiest tourism corridors. But by the 1990s, Okaloosa County had absorbed most of the authority's responsibilities, and its role faded into history. 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

0: Gimme Shelter. It's raining outside. 69 degrees this morning, 79 this afternoon. By the way, folks, don't let the rain get you down. This is just a temp thing. It's going to be cloudy this afternoon, but absolutely gorgeous the rest of the week. 84 tomorrow, 84 Thursday, a big cold front Friday, high of 83. Saturday, 84. Sunday, 85. I mean, it's going to be absolutely beautiful. And, of course, tomorrow morning and Thursday morning, Captain Billy Bowlegs, number 70, Rick Wynn's going to be joining Bobby and I on the morning show to talk about his upcoming festivities for the weekend as he prepares to take over the city of Fort Walton Beach. So, looking forward to chatting with him. The festival gets underway Thursday afternoon with the little Scallywag Pirate Walk downtown. Friday is the skirmish with the food trucks and vendors down at the landing. Saturday is the invasion where Captain Billy takes over the city. And then Monday, the 18th, is the Torchlight Parade right down Eglin Parkway. So it's all coming up. It starts Thursday this week. Also starting Thursday afternoon is the 69th annual Destin Harbor Blessing of the Fleet. So if you've been a regular attendee of that, mark your calendars. That's coming up on Thursday afternoon as well. So we've got those two events that are happening this week, plus many more in the next few weeks, all posted on our website. Just go to thebteamshow.com. What's the name of that site, you say? 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What was that, Bobby?
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0: Ah, for our friends named Larry, Gary, and Barry that never visit the website. We encourage you to do so. 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So get over there and check her out. All right, stick tight. Coming up this hour, we've got a Florida story for you, actually. Made some of the kickers and wacky news this morning, plus another one out of California. No shortage of morons out there, as we mentioned earlier on in the show.
1: That is true.
0: So stay with us. We got a couple more stories we want to get to here in the final hour on the BT Morning Show this Tuesday. Here's Robert Palmer, Doctor, got a bad case of loving you. It's the B-Team Morning Show on 100.3 K-Rock.

0: Well, we have success in the studio. Not with pearl necklaces, but with Bobby's iPad.
1: Yep.
0: He got a screenshot taken.
1: Finally.
0: That was painful to watch.
1: Yeah, it was painful to be on this side of it.
0: It's the B-Team Morning Show on a Tuesday. Plenty of rain outside, but that's going to push out of our area this afternoon and lead way to dry, beautiful rest of the week. That all coming up in your full forecast in just a little bit. Skyler Black and Bobby Durrell, the B-Team Morning Show on the air, brought to you by Stripes Pub and Grill in Navarre, as well as Okaloosa Gas and Outcast Sushi in Miramar Beach. Well, Bobby, a story coming out of Southern California talks about a late-night hot dog turf war that turned violent in West Hollywood when two female vendors got into a wild street fight and brawl over selling space. Mm-hmm. Video showed the women screaming, throwing punches, pulling hair, and even swinging metal tongs as shocked bystanders watched. Now, witnesses say tensions between vendors had reportedly been building for a while before the fight finally exploded in public. Police responded to the chaotic area and the scene, and the viral video quickly sparked jokes online about the city's ultra-competitive hot dog scene. So, West Hollywood with the wild wieners out there. I didn't know that hot dog carts were that territorial, but apparently they are. Apparently they are. This is my corner. That's kind of like what the hookers say, too. Like, over on Lovejoy. No, this is my corner. No, I'm an unlicensed pharmacist. I want this one. All right. Stick tight. We're going to take a break, pay a couple bills. On the way, final half hour of the show, couple more stories before we get out of here. And then we'll be ready to talk about Hump Day Wednesday tomorrow. Mm-hmm. Stay with us. It's the B-Team Morning Show on 100.3 K-Rock. A look at local weather is next.
2: I'm Omni broadcasting meteorologist Jennifer Wojcicki with your updated forecast. Chance of thunderstorms today, otherwise overcast skies. High temperatures reach up to 79. Winds out of the northeast, 8 to 15 miles per hour. Slight chance for showers tonight. Lows dip down to about 66. Partly cloudy skies. Sunshine mixed with clouds at times. Tomorrow, high temperatures reach up to 83. I'm Omni Broadcasting's meteorologist Jennifer Wojcicki.
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0: Give me three steps. It's Skynyrd on 100.3 K-Rock, the classic rock station. Skyler Black and Bobby Durrell on the air. Final half hour for us this morning. It's going to be a busy week here in Northwest Florida. We've got two big events here in Okaloosa County coming up this week. On Thursday afternoon, it's the 69th annual Destin Harbor Blessing of the Fleet. So don't miss out on that. Also, starting on Thursday is the 70th annual Billy Bowlegs Pirate Festival. Captain Billy going to be joining Bobby and I on the air the next couple of mornings to preview this weekend's events and chat with us a little bit about some of the traditions and his theme this year as well. If you've seen the Sierra Hotel Air Raiders theme, play on the Doolittle Raiders, we'll get the chance to chat with him on that and dig in a little bit more tomorrow and on Thursday. But I believe Queen Debbie Fisher and First Mate Mark Grinland will be joining us Wednesday and Thursday in studio as well. So that should be fun, but we gotta have at least one Florida story, right?
1: Sure.
0: Well, police in Claremont are searching for a woman accused of carrying out a PlayStation 5 scam at two Walmarts by allegedly using six counterfeit $100 bills to purchase the gaming console at one location before returning it about 3 hours later at another store for legitimate cash. Authorities said the suspects left in a black Infiniti with no visible license plate, and the investigation began after Walmart loss prevention discovered the fake currency and alerted police. Officers are now asking the public for help identifying the woman involved in the alleged scheme. So, yeah, $600 cash. All you got to use is your counterfeit money and take it to another Walmart and get real cash back. Simple as that. Why didn't we think of that, Bobby?
1: I know, right?
0: Because it lands you in jail. Stick tight, two more tunes, and then we get to say bye-bye. But first, Deep Purple, Smoke on the Water. You doing all right over there?
1: I'm making it.
0: Having fun with the iPad?
1: Sure.
0: No? Not really. Here's Deep Purple on 100.3 K-Rock.

0: Pink Floyd, Run Like Hell, which is what we're going to do because it's time to go.
1: Mm-hmm.
0: Well, we might walk like hell.
1: Yeah, if you see me running, something's wrong.
0: You're not doing it out of choice?
1: Nope.
0: Out of necessity, maybe.
1: And if you see me walking down the street, pull over and pick my butt up. The Jeep broke down.
0: Oh, God. Hopefully you don't have a problem like that today.
1: No, but I'm just saying, don't toot your horn and wave and give me a thumbs up. Pick me up.
0: What if we toot our horn and like just poke, just like, you know, point at you and laugh?
1: Yeah, okay, I'll take that better.
0: All right, we're out of time. The B-Team Morning Show wrapping things up on this Tuesday. We'll see you back here tomorrow morning, bright and early. Do it all over again. So, until then, I guess we got to say goodbye. I want to thank our sponsors, including Stripes Pub and Grill in Navarre, Okaloosa Gas and Outcast Sushi in Miramar Beach. 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
1: That's right. And if you like that Uncle Bobby advice, then go check out dubob.com.
0: Yeah, get your merch.
1: That's right.
0: Get your merch. All right. We'll see you all tomorrow. Bobby Durell, get us on out.
1: 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Now, we know you have a choice in what you listen to each and every day, and we appreciate the fact that you settled in on this wild ride that we call a morning show. But it's that time of day. We got to get out of here. So you keep on rocking. Keep on rolling. Never settle for the ordinary. Till the next time, the B-Team is out.
2: 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I'm Dan Diamond. According to FHP, a white truck driven by a 61-year-old man from Fort Walton Beach was headed south in the Fort Walton Beach Medical Center parking lot on Friday, May the 8th, around 7:45 p.m., and hit a silver truck in the parking lot. Officials say the driver of the white truck was having a medical emergency at the time of the crash. He was taken to the emergency room, where he later died. Okaloosa County Sheriff's Office deputies were called to Fuller Road in Crestview for an armed disturbance yesterday. Officials say 48-year-old Stephen Smelly had a knife and was threatening his family members. He then barricaded himself in a camper trailer. Law enforcement was able to obtain a search warrant and an arrest warrant for Smelly. He allegedly tried to leave the trailer and run away on foot before being caught by deputies. And that is your Omni Broadcasting News for this morning, sponsored by McCaskill & Company. I'm Dan Diamond.
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5: It's time for This Day in Local History. In May of 1995, a quiet but important chapter in Okaloosa County history came to an end when the final county-owned building tied to the old Okaloosa Island Authority were demolished. Today, Okaloosa Island is packed with hotels, condos, restaurants, and beach traffic, but after World War II, it was mostly undeveloped shoreline and sand dunes. Local leaders believed this island could become a major tourism destination, so in 1947, the Florida legislature created the Okaloosa Island Authority to help guide and manage its development. The authority oversaw leases, planned commercial growth, and helped shape the island's earliest resorts, attractions, and beach businesses during the 1950s and 60s. In many ways, it served as the master planner for what would become one of Northwest Florida's busiest tourism corridors. But by the 1990s, Okaloosa County had absorbed most of the authority's responsibilities, and its role faded into history. 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

Where's the Police? Message in a Bottle on 100.3 K-Rock, the classic rock station. It is a soggy start to your Tuesday morning. Dealing with rain all across our listening area, which we'll push out of here in the next few hours. Right now, we're seeing rainfall steady from Pensacola all the way down to Apalachicola, and we're right in the midst of it. But it should start lightening up here in the next hour or so, and then be completely done by lunchtime today. And that's going to lead way to beautiful weather the rest of the work week, with highs in the mid-80s. We've got a lot coming up the next couple of days, including the 69th annual Destin Harbor Blessing of the Fleet and the 70th annual Billy Bowlegs Pirate Festival kicking off on Thursday. We'll talk more about that here in just a little bit. Blue Oyster Cult, NXS, and REO on the way after Genesis, now on 100.3 K-Rock.

0: 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Coming up on Thursday is the 69th annual Destin Harbor Blessing of the Fleet. 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
3: I'm Omni broadcasting meteorologist Jennifer Wojcicki with your updated forecast. Chance of thunderstorms today, otherwise overcast skies. High temperatures reach up to 79. Winds out of the northeast, 8 to 15 miles per hour. Slight chance for showers. Tonight, lows dip down to about 66, partly cloudy skies. Sunshine mixed with clouds at times. Tomorrow, high temperatures reach up to 83. I'm Omni Broadcasting's meteorologist, Jennifer Wojcicki.
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There's the Guess Who on 100.3 K-Rock, the classic rock station. Coming up in the month of June, there is a lot happening. 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So much happening over the next few weeks. 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We're going to talk about the upcoming 70th annual Billy Bowlegs Pirate Festival coming up here in just a little bit. Give you all the details on what to expect starting Thursday through the weekend and to the Torchlight Parade on Monday. All of that in just a bit. Right now, Motley Crue on K-Rock.

0: Iron Butterfly, and it got a DeVita on the Classic Rock Station 100.3 K-Rock. I'm Skyler Black, getting ready to sign off for this Tuesday morning, but want to remind you, starting on Thursday is the 70th annual Billy Bowlegs Pirate Festival downtown Fort Walton Beach. Thursday, it gets underway with the Little Scallywags Pirate Walk with pictures and cups and beads for all the kiddos. And then on Friday is the skirmish out at the landing with all the food trucks and vendors on site, plus live music. And then on Saturday, the live music continues. Food trucks and vendors are still there. And Captain Billy invades the city with his entire crew to capture it for the 70th time. Plus Monday, the 18th, is the Torchlight Parade. So it's all starting on Thursday this week, the 70th annual Billy Bowlegs Pirate Festival. We've got details on the events tab at krockfwb.com. I'm out of time for today. Skyler Black saying adios and sayonara. Stay dry, folks. The weather will be getting better here after lunch this afternoon. Ballpark Frank is the next, Michael Knight this afternoon at 3, and Alice Cooper tonight at 7. I'll see you all back here for the B-Team Morning Show tomorrow morning at 6 on the Classic Rock Station, 100.3 K-Rock.
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100.3 K-Rock with Led Zeppelin. Fool in the Rain, starting off our 10 a.m. hour on this Tuesday, May the 12th. I'm Ballpark Frank, hanging out with you today. I'll be in the studio till 3 p.m. Then Lizzie's up next. Then we'll get to the Steve Miller Band and Foreigner. It's a jailbreak on the Classic Rock Station, K-Rock.

0: any way you want it on the classic rock station that is Journey. Good morning. I'm Ballpark Frank, and on this day in Florida, 1997, one of the most photographed tornadoes in history touched down in downtown Miami as an EF1, cutting an 8-mile path. A fast-moving wildfire tore through the Everglades on Sunday and Monday, leaving 11,000 acres scorched and sending thick plumes of smoke across South Florida. As of yesterday, the Max Road Miramar fire was 50% contained. Checking in with Jennifer next with our weather report. Aerosmith and David Bowie coming up on the classic rock station, K-Rock.
1: I'm Omni broadcasting meteorologist Jennifer Wojcicki with your updated forecast. Chance of thunderstorms today, otherwise overcast skies. High temperatures reach up to 79. Winds out of the northeast, 8 to 15 miles per hour. Slight chance for showers. Tonight, lows dip down to about 66, partly cloudy skies. Sunshine mixed with clouds at times. Tomorrow, high temperatures reach up to 83. I'm Omni Broadcasting's meteorologist, Jennifer Wojcicki.
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0: It's the Rolling Stones with 19th Nervous Breakdown on the Classic Rock Station. 100.3 K-Rock, I am Ballpark Frank. Florida Attorney General James Uthmeyer, he's pushing to intervene in a Broward County surrogacy case, and it could have far-reaching consequences for reproductive law in Florida. The case began last August when two married men from France petitioned for early parental rights involving a child being carried by a Florida surrogate. Broward County Judge Marlon Weiss approved the request, but also wrote that surrogacy itself may be unconstitutional if unborn children are considered legal persons. After the child was born, Uthmeyer's office argued that surrogacy violates the 13th Amendment's prohibition on slavery. In a statement provided to reporters, Deputy Press Secretary Isabel Kilman said the Attorney General believes surrogacy companies can profit from the sale of children, calling the practice modern-day slavery. Uthmeyer also claimed on social media that surrogacy poses risks involving foreign nationals and registered sex offenders obtaining children through surrogacy arrangements. Public filings have not accused the French couple involved in the case of wrongdoing. Commercial break up next. I'm going to keep it short. We'll get right back to it with AC/DC and ZZ Top on the Classic Rock Station, 100.3 K-Rock.
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I have Santana and Jimi Hendrix coming up after Ides of March. 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

0: You're so bad. That's Tom Petty on the Classic Rock Station. At Port Canaveral, the Caribbean Princess cruise ship, which docked today, they've reported at least 115 people sick with norovirus. The ship concluded a 13-day cruise that originated in Port Everglades, Fort Lauderdale, on April 28th. The Miss America organization has announced that its historic pageant will move to West Palm Beach for the first time, running from August 28th through September 6th with events hosted downtown. 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

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That was Squeezebox. The Beatles are up next. 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

0: Queen on the Classic Rock Station, 100.3 K-Rock. I am Ballpark Frank. Six Florida teams have qualified for the NCAA softball tournament. Florida, Florida A&M, Stetson, Florida State, South Florida, and UCF. As top seeds, both Florida and Florida State will host regionals this weekend. The Miami Heat will pick 13th in the 2026 NBA draft, following the draft lottery this weekend. Your Marine Report's coming up next. Eric Clapton and Stevie Ray Vaughan, they'll be up after the break on K-Rock.
1: Here's your Destin Fort Walton Beach Marine forecast, brought to you by Marine Max, the area's exclusive dealer of Grady White boats. Few showers and storms in the area at times today, with highs topping out near 83 degrees. And on the water, east winds 5 to 10 knots, seas around 2 feet. High tide 9:09 a.m., low tide 5:20 p.m., high tide 8:47 a.m. With your Omni Broadcasting Marine Forecast, this is meteorologist Phil Jensko.
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Yes, she is. That's April Wine on the Classic Rock Station. I have a ballpark double play. I'm going to toss your way with David Lee Roth and Lynyrd Skynyrd. A simple man likes those California girls, don't you know? Talking Heads are up next. Wild Wild Life on the Classic Rock Station. 100.3 K-Rock.

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0: 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Couldn't get it right. That 1976 hit was born from pressure to create a radio-friendly song. 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The song features a signature dual vocal technique and describes the band's fatigue while touring America. 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

That's Fleetwood Mac with the chain rolling us right through the middle of our lunch hour. George Thurgood and the Destroyers and Twisted Sister, they're coming up after Styx on the Classic Rock Station, 100.3 K-Rock.

0: Twisted Sister on the Classic Rock Station, 100.3 K-Rock. I'm Ballpark Frank. Well, there goes one job. The Tampa Bay Rays opened a cashierless concession store at Tropicana Field in St. Petersburg. It's powered by Amazon's Just Walk Out artificial intelligence technology. The autonomous store allows fans to shop without stopping at a traditional counter. A hospital safety report released by a nonprofit watch group gave 81 of 191 participating Florida hospitals an A rating, boosting the state's overall hospital safety ranking from number 15 in the nation last fall to number 7. Your Marine Report's coming up next. We'll get to the Steve Miller Band and Journey right after the break on the Classic Rock Station, 100.3 K-Rock.
1: 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A few showers and storms in the area at times today with highs topping out near 83 degrees. And on the water, east winds 5 to 10 knots, seas around 2 feet. High tide 9:09 a.m., low tide 5:20 p.m., high tide 8:47 a.m. With your Omni Broadcasting Marine forecast, this is meteorologist Phil Jensko.
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It's Burning Sky on the Classic Rock Station. I have a ballpark double play coming your way with Steely Dan and Kansas. Right after the Cars. How about a little magic on the Classic Rock Station? K-Rock!

0: 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It's 38 Special on the Classic Rock Station. 100.3 K-Rock, I'm Ballpark Frank. And on this day in 1777, the very first ad for ice cream in America was published in the New York Gazette. The ad informed readers, quote, "Ladies and gentlemen may be supplied with ice cream almost every day at the City Tavern by their humble servant, Philip Lindsay." Okay. We're going to check in with Jennifer next. She has our weather report, the Rolling Stones, and David Bowie coming up after the commercial break on the Classic Rock Station, K-Rock.
1: I'm Omni Broadcasting Meteorologist Jennifer Wojcicki with your updated forecast. Chance for storms this afternoon. Otherwise, cloudy skies with a few peaks of sun. Daytime highs approaching 79. Winds out of the northeast, 8 to 15 miles per hour. Slight chance of rain showers. Tonight, lows dip down to about 66, partly cloudy skies. A blend of clouds and sun. Tomorrow, daytime highs approaching 83. I'm Omni Broadcasting's meteorologist, Jennifer Wojcicki.
2: It's time for This Day in Local History. In May of 1995, a quiet but important chapter in Okaloosa County history came to an end when the final county-owned building tied to the old Okaloosa Island Authority were demolished. Today, Okaloosa Island is packed with hotels, condos, restaurants, and beach traffic. But after World War II, it was mostly undeveloped shoreline and sand dunes. Local leaders believed this island could become a major tourism destination. So in 1947, the Florida legislature created the Okaloosa Island Authority to help guide and manage its development. The authority oversaw leases, planned commercial growth, and helped shape the island's earliest resorts, attractions, and beach businesses during the 1950s and 60s. In many ways, it served as the master planner for what would become one of Northwest Florida's busiest tourism corridors. But by the 1990s, Okaloosa County had absorbed most of the authority's responsibilities, and its role faded into history. 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

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Let's dance. Where in Florida did the first Presley riot happen? Give you the answer to that trivia tidbit coming up after CCR, AC/DC, and Warren. 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

0: Warrant with Cherry Pie on the Classic Rock Station. Where in Florida did the first Presley riot happen? The Gator Bowl Baseball Park in Jacksonville. Not yet famous, Elvis Presley demonstrated his power to drive hundreds of teenage girls into delirium during a show at the Gator Bowl Baseball Park in Jacksonville. Elvis had yet to appear on national TV nor had a number one hit, but he did have a record on the country and western chart. A group cornered Elvis in his dressing room and tore his clothes off, trying to grab a souvenir. Elvis, he had to be rescued by police from what became known as the first Presley riot. Commercial break up next. Tom Petty and Foreigner on the way on the Classic Rock Station, K-Rock.
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I have the Beatles and Cheap Trick coming up after Supertramp. 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

0: 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That's Under My Wheels. Speaking of Alice Cooper, let's check in with old Uncle Coop and see what he has in store for us on tonight's episode of Alice's Attic.
1: Happy Tuesday. While you're trying to survive the day, keep in mind that I'll be waiting for you this evening up in my attic. On Tales from the Attic, I'll tell you about making my first big hit. Then I've got Live and Kicking with AC/DC, Movie Music Madness with a classic Alice Cooper song, and two attic classics. We've also got rock trivia, freaky facts, and email. You wouldn't want to miss this for your life. Oh, by the way, your life does depend on it. Alice's Attic tonight.
0: It's Alice's Attic, 7 to midnight, right here on the Classic Rock Station. Jennifer's coming up next with our local weather report. Bon Jovi and the Marshall Tucker Band. They'll be up after the break on 100.3 K-Rock, the Classic Rock Station.
2: I'm Omni Broadcasting Meteorologist Jennifer Wojcicki with your updated forecast. Chance for storms this afternoon, otherwise cloudy skies with a few peaks of sun. Daytime highs approaching 79. Winds out of the northeast, 8 to 15 miles per hour. Slight chance of rain showers. Tonight, lows dip down to about 66, partly cloudy skies. A blend of clouds and sun. Tomorrow, daytime highs approaching 83. I'm Omni Broadcasting's meteorologist, Jennifer Wojcicki.
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That's the Marshall Tucker Band. Heard it in a love song on the Classic Rock Station. Gets us right through the middle of this 2 p.m. hour. Robert Plant up next, then we'll get to the Cult and Fog Hat. It's Big Log on the Classic Rock Station, K-Rock.

0: 100.3 K-Rock, that is Foghat on the Classic Rock Station. A powerful solar flare erupted from the sun on Sunday, and triggered radio blackouts over the Atlantic, and will possibly spark northern lights across the U.S. later this week. Scientists have discovered a new type of exoplanet 35 light-years away, a molten sulfur-rich world with a global magma ocean that likely smells like rotten eggs. Researchers say Dante's 14th century Inferno appears to describe a catastrophic asteroid impact in remarkable detail, centuries before modern science understood how such impacts actually unfold. Well, that's going to do it for me. Stick around for the Knight Rider Show starting up at 3 p.m. with Michael Knight. And at 7, it's Alice's Attic with Alice Cooper. And yes, Uncle Coop always rocks us to midnight. Going to leave you with Van Halen, Scorpions, and Peter Gabriel. Have a good day, everyone.
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Jefferson Airplane and Somebody to Love at 3:03 on your Tuesday afternoon. Michael Knight with you here, hanging out until 7. That looks like the rain's going to go away. We'll talk about that in traffic a little bit later as well. Also talk about today in classic rock history. In the meantime, I've got music from the band Boston and the Cars all on the way. Jerry Rafferty now here on 100.3 K-Rock, the classic rock station. Good afternoon.

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Went swimming in Cripple Creek one time. I can tell you there are snapping turtles. And that's all I got to say about that. 3:17 on your Tuesday afternoon. Coming up in a bit, we'll do some traffic and weather together. Looks like most of the rain has moved on out. Traffic problems, though, starting to pop up out there. We'll cover all that for you right after Skinner here on K-Rock.

0: 100.3 K-Rock, the classic rock station. Lynyrd Skynyrd. That smell could be biscuits and gravy. Just saying. Michael Knight with you here at 3:23 on your Tuesday. Hope your day's going well. Looks like most of the rain is moving out. We'll do some weather here in just a couple of moments. Here is a phone number I want you to put in your phones. Write it down for now, but then put it in your phones. You'll need it because I've got a couple of things going on a little bit later. We've got Back Rockwards coming up at 4 o'clock. And congratulations to my winner yesterday, David. He is my first Back Rockwards winner. Looking to get another Back Rockwards winner today. See, it's just as easy for me to say it as it is for everybody else. But looking for that. So the phone number you'll need. Also, the ride at 5, coming up at 5 this evening. The number you need is 850-895-7625. That is 850-89-KROCK. And get ready to play and win. You can win a $10 gift certificate to Shin Noodle House with the Back Rockwards coming up. That is next hour. All right, let's talk about some traffic and weather together. I do have one accident. Emerald Coast Parkway at Walmart in Destin. That is causing some problems in both directions there. There is a traffic light out. That is at 85 at 90 in Crestview. Oh, boy. That is going to be a mess. And yeah, traffic right now backed up all the way through Crestview from about Stillwell south to almost to Duke Field now already. Wow. And it's slow in other spots as well. 98 over in Santa Rosa Beach. For some reason, I don't show an accident or anything, but both directions slow right there at the South County Highway 393. But elsewhere, no problems to report. Nothing really bad happening. Just watch out for the wet roads and buckle up, drive safe, and slow down just a little bit. On my Facebook group, the Crestview one, everybody's talking about how fast everybody drives. Well, yeah, because when you live in Crestview, it's a long way to get anywhere, so got to drive fast. Weather, clouds and sun this afternoon. Chance for showers, a high right around 78. I think we're not going to quite get there. Tonight, decreasing clouds, maybe a stray shower, low 65. Sunshine tomorrow should be a really nice day with a high of 83. 73 outside the K-Rock studios right now. Now, on May 23rd, that's a Saturday, Construction Junction is going to be happening at the Rigdon Center on Lewis Turner Boulevard. And that's a lot of fun, hosted by the Fort Walton Beach Police Department. It gives the entire family a nice way to spend that whole Memorial Day weekend if you hadn't planned anything else. And it's a hands-on experience for everybody. So you can explore and climb on large construction vehicles. And you can also interact with law enforcement vehicles. Although, again, if I see a 40-year-old dude up there climbing on a police cruiser, I'm not going to do anything because they'll take care of that. You can also meet the community professionals and enjoy a medical evacuation helicopter visit. Also a canine demonstration. And they'll have other good things out there like a food truck or food trucks, that's plural, and a prize raffle. And the first hour out there, now it starts at 10 a.m., so from 10 until 11, it's going to be sensory-friendly with reduced noise for those who are sensitive to that sort of thing. And it's all going on from 10 a.m. to 2 p.m. Saturday, May 23rd, Construction Junction at the Rigdon Center on Lewis Turner Boulevard. More information can be found on our website, krockfwb.com, and click on the Events tab. We'll take a break and then come back with classic rock from Boston next year on K-Rock.
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Journey on 100.3 K-Rock, the classic rock station. 3:36 on your Tuesday afternoon. A few light sprinkles falling out there. Roads are a little wet. Buckle up and drive safely. We will do a traffic check for you coming up in a moment. We'll also talk about today in classic rock history. Got a few items to talk about there. Don't forget, phone line number 850-895-7625. That's 850-89-K-Rock. Give me a call, I'll play something for you. You'll need it to play back rockwards next hour. About 4:20, we'll do that. Right now, it's Motley Crue on K-Rock.

0: 100.3 K-Rock, the classic rock station, the late, great Ozzy Osbourne, flying high at 3:45 on your Tuesday afternoon. A little bit behind right now. That's kind of crazy. Let's go ahead and get into the traffic report real fast, and then we'll do some Today in Classic Rock History, get a news check, too. No accidents out there. Traffic lights still out in Crestview at 85 at 90, causing some slowdowns there. Brooks Bridge is slow right now westbound. State Route 20 at 331 also slow. These are all just slow spots. 85 slow now from Duke Field to basically past Stillwell. Usually it clears out there at I-10, but those lights being out there at 90, that has created an additional problem. And Santa Rosa Beach still slow than 98, both directions right there at County Highway 393. But the good news is I'm not seeing any reports of accidents out there. There are a few showers out there still making the roads wet, so just be careful. All right, today in classic rock history. In 1963, Bob Dylan made headlines after walking out of rehearsals for the Ed Sullivan Show over a song he wanted to perform instead of the one CBS wanted. The moment became an early example of an artist publicly challenging television censorship. In 65, the Rolling Stones recorded Satisfaction, driven by its famous guitar riff and rebellious energy. That song quickly evolved into one of the defining tracks of the rock era. In 67, the Jimi Hendrix Experience debuted Are You Experienced? That album introduced Hendrix's revolutionary guitar style to a wider audience and helped reshape psychedelic rock. In 72, the Rolling Stones returned to the spotlight with the release of Exile on Main Street. It's an album widely regarded as one of the band's greatest works and one of rock music's most influential recordings. And finally, in 77, the Eagles added another milestone to the day when Hotel California earned a gold record, reinforcing the album's place along the decade's biggest commercial and artistic successes. And you can check out some more classic rock history on our website at krockfwb.com. All right, we'll get that news break with Frankie. Come back with classic rock from the Cars next here on K-Rock.
1: 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From the Okaloosa County Sheriff's Office, deputies arrested two suspects in Destin connected to suspicious activity, drug possession, and retail theft. 32-year-old Christopher James DeBose and 23-year-old Caitlin Bunton, both of Evansville, Indiana, were taken into custody near the Walmart on Emerald Coast Parkway. Their investigation uncovered suspected methamphetamine, drug paraphernalia, and suspected stolen merchandise. Christopher DeBose is charged with battery on a law enforcement officer, resisting without violence, and possession of drug paraphernalia. Caitlin Bunton faces charges including possession of a controlled substance, resisting without violence, and possession of drug paraphernalia. With Omni Broadcasting News, brought to you by McCaskill & Company, I'm Frankie Bennett.
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The Grand Illusion with Styx on 100.3 K-Rock, the classic rock station. 5 minutes past 4 o'clock on your Tuesday afternoon. I am Michael Dyke. Fleetwood Mac, Dire Straits, and Foreigner coming up this hour. We'll do some traffic and weather as well. Get a news update with Frankie. And this is the hour we'll do back rockwards. That's coming up at 4:20. Here's the phone number you need to put in your phone. 850-895-7625. 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

Fleetwood Mac at 4:15, about 5 minutes away from Back Rockwards. We'll do that, brought to us by Shin Noodle Place. We'll also do some traffic and weather, check on that. Here's that phone number, 850-895-7625. 850-89-K-ROCK. You'll need that here in about 5 minutes when we play Back Rockwards. It's right after ZZ Top here on K-ROCK.

0: They're from my part of the country, ZZ Top, that little old band from Texas on 100.3 K-Rock, the classic rock station. Here we are at 419 on your Tuesday afternoon. Michael Knight with you here. And again, the phone number you need to play back Rockwards here in just a couple of moments, 850-895-7625. Let's do some traffic and weather together real quick, though. I've got lots of things popping up on the roadways. Traffic lights still out in Crestview, 85 at 90. Watch for that. Have an accident, 30A at 393 in Santa Rosa Beach. It'll slow you down. Something going on 85 northbound, about a halfway between Duke Field and the curve there. Showed as an accident earlier. Not showing as that now, but man, traffic is backed up big time before Duke Field all the way into Crestview. Also, North Beale Parkway at Clifford. This one just dropped down, an accident blocking things. It is slow in the usual spots and even some spots that aren't so usual because of the rain that's been falling over the past hour or so. Just buckle up and drive safely out there. Slow it down just a little bit. Don't need to be in a hurry on these slick streets. Speaking of weather, got clouds and sun this afternoon. Ixnay on the sun, I suppose. Anyway, a chance for showers. And looks like that chance is happening. And a high of 78, but it will not get any higher than what it is now, I think. Decreasing clouds tonight, maybe a stray shower, low 65. Sunshine tomorrow with a high of 83. It should be a really nice day. 73 degrees outside the K-Rock Studios at this very moment. It is time for us to go ahead and play back Rockwards. I wish I had something catchy to play, like an opener or something like that. I will work on that for you as we go forward. In the meantime, let's just go ahead and get things started. Now, what's going to happen? I'm going to explain the long form of the contest just today and tomorrow. After that, we'll just kind of roll into it. But I just want everybody to understand, maybe you weren't listening yesterday when we did it the first time. So if you remember back in the 70s, the backward masking thing that went on, you know, even the Beatles, they were the worst of being accused of doing it. Evidently, somebody was putting satanic messages in their songs. Well, it's kind of like that, but different here. I've taken one of the songs from our library, and I've isolated the part we know the best in the music biz. We like to call that the hook. And it's the part we sing along to. Lots of times it'll have the song title in it. I'm going to play that clip for you, but instead of just playing it, I have flipped it around and I'm going to play it backwards. Now, you're going to hear something in the clip that you'll recognize. It'll be an instrument, a vocal, something like that. Along with the song clip, I'm going to read out three verbal clues for you that talk about the artist and the song title. That is the answer that I'm looking for when you call me at 850-895-7625. It would be the artist and the title of the song. So you just listen to the clues in the clip, and if you know what it is, you call me up here and you win. What do you win? A $10 gift certificate to the Shin Noodle House. 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They are the number one experts in authentic Chinese cuisine. Hand-pulled noodles and dumplings, stir fries. 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Shin is X-I-A-N. That's how you spell that. And they are being so kind as to give us a $10 gift certificate that I will award the person who gets this afternoon's back Rockwards correct. Okay? I guess we're ready to go ahead and do it. So let me read the clues to you first, and then I'll play the clip, and then we'll kind of do a redo just to make it fair, and then you start calling. So here are your clues. This hard rock band formed in Scotland in 1968. By the way, you can Google this stuff. I don't mind. They took their name from a town named on the band's hit. Now, if you remember, the band had a hit called The Wait. They named a town there. That's where this band got their name from. Now, this is the title track from their 1975 album, and while it did not chart here in the U.S., it is considered a classic rock staple. So now, with those three clues, listen very carefully to this afternoon's Back Rockwards. You know what it is. It sounds almost the same backwards as it does forward. Hard rock band formed in Scotland in 68. They took their name from a town named in the band's hit, The Wait. And this is the title track from their 75 album. Didn't chart here, but it is a classic rock staple. One more time, let's play that clip for you. And that is how we do it. What I need you to do now is call me here on the K-Rock studio line at 850-89-K-ROCK. That's 850-895-7625. 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

0: 100.3 K-Rock, the classic rock station. Pat Benatar there for us as we are in the middle of Back Rockwards, and I do have a winner, so let's go ahead and go to the phone.
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2: This is Nora.
0: Hi, Nora. How you doing?
2: I'm doing good.
0: Good deal. Where are you calling from?
2: I'm calling from Dufeniac.
0: All right. How are things up there? Did the rain stop yet?
2: It stopped for now, yeah.
0: Okay. It's still raining down here in Fort Walton Beach, just a little bit, but that's okay. We needed the rain.
2: That's right, yes.
0: So, Nora, this is a hard rock band that formed in Scotland in 1968. They took their name from a town named in the band's hit, The Wait, and this is a title track from their 75 album. It didn't chart here, but it is a classic rock staple. Do you know the title and the artist of this afternoon's Back Rockwards?
2: Well, I'm going to go for it just from memory. I did not know that it was formed in Scotland or the association with the town, but it certainly sounds like Nazareth.
0: Mm-hmm.
2: And, that's just one moment. Now you're messing with an SOB.
0: Well, that's close enough. Yes, absolutely. Good job. Yeah, that's the alternate title. The actual title, Hair of the Dog. It's titled after the
2: Hair
0: album.
2: Hair of the Dog,
0: came.
2: Of
0: yeah.
2: course.
0: But there you go. That's good for a $10 gift certificate to the Shin Noodle House. Have you had a chance to stop by there and grab a bite yet?
2: No, I haven't.
0: Well, they're on Eglin Parkway right across from Uptown Station, and you can step on in with this $10 gift certificate, and I'll tell you how to pick that up here in just a moment.
2: Okay, wonderful.
0: All right, so what I need you to do for me, though, please, is if you would be so kind and play guest DJ for me, okay?
2: No problem. Here's your Back Rockwards song, Nazareth, Hair of the Dog, on 100.3 K-Rock.

0: That is your Back Rockward song today. Congratulations to Nora up in Dufuniac, winning a $10 gift certificate to Shin Noodle Place, and we'll do it again tomorrow at 4:20. You know, it's funny because the words of this song, if you remember in the 90s, they got all feelings about the lyrics and stuff, and I was thinking, what? Man, I've been listening to that kind of stuff for years, and nobody said a thing. I mean, you got this song, you got The Who. Yeah, well, yeah, they got all feelings about that. Let's get feelings about some traffic right now. 85 northbound right now is just heavy, and I don't know why. Not showing an accident or anything there, but it is pretty much all the way up from right there where you take take it off of 123 and get onto the road and all the way into town. So it is a mess. North Beale Parkway at Clifford got an accident there. Hopefully that'll be cleared up. It is raining in the southern part of the county. I'm not sure about up north, but the roads are slick and they are heavy. So just buckle up and drive safely out there. Let's go ahead and get a news update now with Frankie. And then when we come back, it's some classic rock from Foreigner. That's all coming up. Let's get a news update.
1: 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From the Okaloosa County Sheriff's Office, deputies arrested two suspects in Destin connected to suspicious activity, drug possession, and retail theft. 32-year-old Christopher James DeBose and 23-year-old Caitlin Bunton, both of Evansville, Indiana, were taken into custody near the Walmart on Emerald Coast Parkway. Their investigation uncovered suspected methamphetamine, drug paraphernalia, and suspected stolen merchandise. Christopher DeBose is charged with battery on a law enforcement officer, resisting without violence, and possession of drug paraphernalia. Caitlin Bunton faces charges including possession of a controlled substance, resisting without violence, and possession of drug paraphernalia. With Omni Broadcasting News, brought to you by McCaskill & Company, I'm Frankie Bennett.
2: 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Tune in Memorial Day weekend for 3 days of history and patriotism with the history of rock and roll, exclusively on 100.3 K-Rock.
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100.3 K-Rock, the classic rock station. Doors kicking off your ride at 5 here at 4 minutes past 5 o'clock. It's on your Tuesday afternoon. The All Request Ride at 5 brought to us by Stripes Pub and Grill and the Bar. It is Tuesday, so it's happy hour from 11 until 6. Also, Cuban sandwiches on Tuesday. And don't forget about Solid's Game Room next door. 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

100.3 K-Rock, the classic rock station. Edgar Winter Group there. That one called Frankenstein. 5:17 on your Tuesday afternoon. The All Request Ride at 5, brought to us by Stripes Pub and Grill. If there's something you'd like to hear, give me a call on the studio line, 850-895-7625. 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Van Halen now. After this, we'll take a look at traffic and weather together here on K-Rock.

0: 100.3 K-Rock, the classic rock station. Van Halen there, wrapping up a nice stretch of classic rock for us as we keep on rolling through your Tuesday afternoon. Michael Knight with you here, and we are in the middle of the all-request ride at 5, brought to us by Stripes Pub and Grill. They are in Navarre. You've been there. And there you have happy hour going on from 11 until 6. That's a nice long happy hour. And today they've got a Cuban sandwich on Tuesday as their daily special. And of course, Solid's Game Room next door. I'd be honest with you, Stripes is great. But, you know, I'm a kid of the 80s. So, you know, I'm going to be in the game room, man. I hope they've got Tempest. I really like that game. All right, so let's do a little traffic and weather together here very quickly. I'm seeing one accident, North Beale Parkway at Clifford and Fort Walton Beach. No other accidents to report. 85 is a mess right now, and I don't know why, but it is at just about the time you get off the exit from 123 and you start to get over to the left, and that's about where it starts to slow down, all the way into Crestview. So just keep the radio turned up, and it's all good. It makes it better. The roads are slick out there. It is slow just about everywhere, so just buckle up, drive safely, and be careful out there. Your weather for tonight, decreasing clouds, finally, with a stray shower, low around 65. What was it? We didn't get rain for like 2 months, and then this time last week, we were like, oh, it's going to rain, it's going to rain. Thursday it started, and it hasn't stopped. Looks like it's going to tonight. Sunshine tomorrow, high of 83. It's 72 outside K-Rock Studios now. At the Rickman Center on June 12th, there's going to be the America 250 Gala and Drone Show. And you can get VIP seating for it. And they're going to have a social hour, a formal dinner, a live reenactment, and celebrations with music and dancing. The 1776 reenactment and patriotic drone show is going to start at 8:45 that evening. And everyone, go on out there. It honors the 56 signers of the Declaration of Independence. And you can get tickets right now. They're available at this website, cbcdar.com. 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And, of course, we want to thank our partners in helping us get the word out about this. 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

That's one of my guilty pleasure Genesis tunes, Misunderstanding. 100.3 K-Rock. In the middle of your ride at 5, brought to us by Stripes Pub and Grill. Got a request here from Tito. Wanted to hear some Elton. Saturday night's all right. Something you want to hear, call me up. 850-895-7625.

Yep, she's a killer queen. 100.3 KROQ, the classic rock station. Easy for me to say. 5:39 on your Tuesday afternoon. Michael Knight with you here. I hope you are having a great afternoon. We're in the middle of the All Requests right at 5. Had someone just call me a moment ago, and I answered, and then they hung up. So try again, though. Got a couple of more slots available. If it's something you'd like to hear, call me on the studio line at 850-895-7625. That number again, so you can save it in your phone. Maybe you don't want to call right now, but maybe you will later. 850-895-7625. And of course, Ride at 5 brought to us by Stripes Pub and Grill. Get on over there and check out their happy hour. It's until 6. And they've got the Cuban sandwich on special today. And don't forget about Solid's Game Room.

0: next door. Let's check traffic real quick. One accident, Navarre Parkway at Andorra. That's slowing things down. And 85 right now, really the only other slow spot, but it's starting to clear out just a bit. Now just the regular slow from Duke Field all the way into town. Hopefully that will be cleared out by the time I get up there here in just, it should be another hour and a half or so. Be no problem. All right, so check it out. Crossing the Streams is what I call this one. The world of the Beatles and the Rolling Stones crossing paths once again. And rock fans are eating it up. Mick Jagger's confirmed that Paul McCartney contributed to new Rolling Stones recording sessions, saying McCartney recorded bass parts for material connected to the Stones' upcoming project. Now, for longtime fans, the collaboration feels a little unexpected, but completely natural at the same time. See, these two bands came up through the British music explosion of the 60s, and they were often portrayed as rivals, but they actually maintained some personal friendships behind the scenes. Now, McCartney's involvement also highlights the enduring energy of veteran rock artists who continue creating new music well into their later careers. As you know, McCartney and the Stones as well, they're still out there doing it. Now, with his style being strongly associated with melodic songwriting and inventive bass playing, these are qualities that folks are thinking could add an interesting twist to the Stones' blues-heavy sound. No word yet on the project, exactly what it is or the name of it or anything else, but, of course, when we find out, we will be sure and let you know. Going to take a short break now, get the final news update from Frankie, and then when we come back, it is classic rock from the Knack here on K-Rock.
1: 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From the Okaloosa County Sheriff's Office, deputies arrested two suspects in Destin connected to suspicious activity, drug possession, and retail theft. 32-year-old Christopher James DeBose and 23-year-old Caitlin Bunton, both of Evansville, Indiana, were taken into custody near the Walmart on Emerald Coast Parkway. Their investigation uncovered suspected methamphetamine, drug paraphernalia, and suspected stolen merchandise. Christopher DeBose is charged with battery on a law enforcement officer, resisting without violence, and possession of drug paraphernalia. Caitlin Bunton faces charges including possession of a controlled substance, resisting without violence, and possession of drug paraphernalia. With Omni Broadcasting News brought to you by McCaskill & Company, I'm Frankie Bennett.
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100.3 K-Rock, the classic rock station. Emerson, Lake, and Palmer as we slide on into 6 o'clock here on your Tuesday afternoon. Michael Knight here, got Police, The Who, and Fleetwood Mac all coming up this hour. We'll get a weather check with Jennifer, which I promise will be much drier. We'll talk a little bit about Pirates and a win in the nick of time. 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When I find

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Weaving Those Dreams with Gary Wright on 100.3 K-Rock, the classic rock station. Aerosmith coming up now, and when we get back from some sweet emotion, we'll talk a little bit about pirates here on K-Rock.

0: 100.3 K-Rock, the classic rock station. Aerosmith wrapping up a nice stretch of classic rock for us as we keep on rolling through this Tuesday evening. Michael Knight with you here. We'll get Jennifer in to give us a weather forecast here in a moment, but I can almost assure you that Thursday's forecast is going to be nice for kicking off the 70th Billy Bullegg's Pirate Festival. We do it every year here, and Thursday's when it's going to kick off for 2026. Of course, named after Pirate William Augustus Bowles, who we know here locally as Billy Bullegg's. Got several events going to take off on Thursday, like the pre-invasion that will certainly involve rum on some level. Friday's pirate skirmish between Bullegg's crew and the city's mayor. On Saturday, there's the actual pirate landing and invasion, and I know that's going to involve rum. And then there's Monday night's torchlight parade. Also, there's going to be a fireworks display at dusk on Friday. That's going to be a lot of fun. Got the treasure hunt going on, live music, arts and crafts, food from local vendors, just a whole lot of fun, and 5 days of it, starting on Thursday at 3 p.m., the 70th Billy Bullegg's Pirate Festival. Need to get out there and enjoy that. And if you'd like more information, you can go to our website, krockfwb.com, and click on the Events tab. Take a break. Come back with classic rock from The Who here on K-Rock.
1: I'm Omni broadcasting meteorologist Jennifer Wojcicki with your updated forecast. Slight chance of rain showers tonight, otherwise partly cloudy skies. Lows level off around 64. Northeasterly winds 8 to 15 miles per hour. Daytime highs approaching 83. Tomorrow, mainly sunny skies. Lows dip down to about 66. Tomorrow night, clear skies. I'm Omni Broadcasting's meteorologist, Jennifer Wojcicki.
2: It's time for This Day in Local History. In May of 1995, a quiet but important chapter in Okaloosa County history came to an end when the final county-owned building tied to the old Okaloosa Island Authority were demolished. Today, Okaloosa Island is packed with hotels, condos, restaurants, and beach traffic, but after World War II, it was mostly undeveloped shoreline and sand dunes. Local leaders believed this island could become a major tourism destination, so in 1947, the Florida legislature created the Okaloosa Island Authority to help guide and manage its development. The authority oversaw leases, planned commercial growth, and helped shape the island's earliest resorts, attractions, and beach businesses during the 1950s and 60s. In many ways, it served as the master planner for what would become one of Northwest Florida's busiest tourism corridors. But by the 1990s, Okaloosa County had absorbed most of the authority's responsibilities, and its role faded into history. 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

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Trickster coming up next, and when we come back, we'll talk about getting the prize just in the nick of time.

0: Trickster on 100.3K Rock, the classic rock station. Michael Knight here. Alice Cooper's coming up in just about 20 minutes or so. He'll take you right on up until midnight with all the cool stuff he does during Alice's Attic. Somebody got smart about winning this time, though. A trust company located in South Dakota has claimed a $78 million lottery jackpot from Texas just days before the ticket was set to expire. Now, the trust is called the Huari Trust Agreement Trident Trust Company Incorporated. That's a lot of words. Anyway, they're located in Sioux Falls, South Dakota. They claimed the jackpot on May 8th, which was just 6 days before the ticket was set to expire. The original drawing took place back on November 15th of 2025. They selected the cash value option and walked away with just over $43,700,000 before the taxes. The winning ticket contained all six of the numbers drawn. Here they are if you're keeping notes. 7, 17, 23, 28, 39, and 48. That ticket purchased at Gordon's Bait and Tackle, located in Brownsville. We've all been there. Lottery rules say a winning ticket holder forfeits the prize after the 180th day following the draw date. So, yeah, that was May 14th. They got in just under the gun. If the winning ticket had not been claimed, the Texas legislature would have figured out what to do with the prize money. Knowing politicians, that would have likely involved a barbecue and beer fest at a congressman's house or something. Take a break. Come back with classic rock from Fleetwood Mac next here on K-Rock.
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0: Michael Knight here, and I'm the newest addition to the Omni Broadcasting team. I'm originally from Houston, Texas, and I've been here on the Emerald Coast for a couple of years now, and I really love the vibe. Now, along with helping entertain you on the radio, I'm also looking forward to helping businesses, charities, and organizations raise awareness for their products and services. 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

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He'll be in here in about 10 minutes or so with Alice's Attic, and he'll take you right on up until midnight. Hump Day starts tomorrow morning at 6 with the BT Morning Show. Be sure and tune in for that. Ballpark Frank will be in at 10, and of course, he'll take care of the midday stuff for you, and I'll be back with you bright-eyed and bushy-tailed at 3, and we'll get through a Wednesday evening together. Led Zeppelin closes it out for me. As always, want you to be cool, and keep it locked right here to 100.3 K-Rock, the classic rock station. Peace.

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10: It's time once again to escape to another world where the rock is always just right. 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
11: It's Alice's Attic on May 12th. I'm getting ready to head back to Vegas for more shows with Chris Angel at Planet Hollywood. If you're anywhere near Las Vegas, get there to check it out. It's genuinely one of the most insane things that I've ever been a part of. And I've been a part of some genuinely insane things. So I've got some nice treats for you this hour. Cooper's Countdown from 50 years ago. A listener email from a real lunatic. And some birthday bashes for those Tauruses out there. But now, let's get to the music.
10: Alice's Attic with Alice Cooper.